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Out of Western North Carolina, that's Steep Canyon Rangers from their record Arm in Arm with One Drop of Rain. Before that, America with Ventura Highway. We also heard Lissa Schneckenberger with a set of tunes from her record Fiddle and Vocals. And that's Charlie Crockett starting off the set from the record The Man from Waco. And it just takes one drop of your support to help power this station. Whatever you can give goes a long way towards supporting what we do here at Folk Alley. 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We are curated by real live humans, including yours truly. I'm Brad Kolodner, and I'm not a robot. I am here sharing some stories and context behind this music that I've learned over the years, and there's still so much more to learn. It's such an honor to sit behind this microphone and spend some time with you sharing some of my favorite songs. And really, it's like sharing music with your friends here at Folk Alley. We're all learning and growing through this music that we love so much. 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

She mainly had eyes for the summer, though native to cold mountain air. She was a midnight runner, never belonged anywhere. A war going on in a seashell, searching for a place to belong. Living out her last days in a basement apartment with the curtains drawn. And I said it'd be a shame if we

sorts of new trouble for me. And I just couldn't leave you alone there, lost in some little town. So I said,

Folk songs have long been the soundtrack of stewardship, singing of rivers, working lands, shared waters, and the dignity of human labor. They remind us that the natural world and our public spaces are precious things to be protected. Hey there, I'm Brad Kolodner, and Folk Alley operates on that same public goods principle. We are a shared digital commons open to anyone anywhere, regardless of income or background. We don't put up paywalls, and we don't sell out to corporate interests that put profits over people. Keeping the commons alive takes collective care. Go to folkalley.com and pitch in today. Thanks.

Chris Hillman from the record The Other Side with Missing You. Before that, William Prince with Tanqueray. We also heard Amos Lee from his album Last Days at the Lodge. I'm your host, Brad Kaladner, and you've got it tuned in to listener-supported Folk Alley. 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

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We also heard from Joni Mitchell with a demo of A Case of You. Also, the Horseflies from their record Human Fly with a tune called Cornbread. They were one of the first bands that really got me hooked on old-time music. Their banjo player, Richie Stearns, was the first one to put a banjo in my hands. And I don't know if I'd be here behind this microphone if it weren't for Richie Stearns and the Horseflies. That's Maya DeVitri with This Side of a Dream, a Folk Alley exclusive performance to start off the set. As we roll on through this hour, here's a track from an Eric Anderson tribute record. Here's Amy Helm with Blue River.

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Mama said, Papa, don't you worry, I think a fever is coming down. Oh, yes, and I know it's just a cold or it's just the flu, but I say a little prayer, say a little prayer for you. I say a little prayer, say a little prayer for you. Let her get better soon, please. Put Aretha Franklin on. Turn it up in the middle of the night, 'cause that'll do as much good as any medicine to make her feel all right.

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Let her get better soon, please do. 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Let him get better so I can get better too.

The distinctive voice of Greg Brown, starting off this hour from the record One More Goodnight Kiss with Say a Little Prayer. And this hour, we've got music from The Small Glories, Melissa Carper, Trio featuring Dolly Parton, Linda Ronstadt, Emmylou Harris. So many great songs on the way. I'm your host, Brad Kolodner. Always an honor sitting behind this microphone, spending time with you. 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It's from a record called This Machine Still Kills Fascists, a collection of 10 songs bringing life to some lyrics of Woody Guthrie's. Here's All You Phonies.

It's time to celebrate the father of folk. Right now, streaming in Folk Alley's holiday stream, it's a special Woody Guthrie tribute playlist in honor of Guthrie's July birthday. 6 hours of music curated by Woody's daughter, Nora Guthrie, including numerous covers and, of course, plenty of performances by the man himself. 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

Out of Winnipeg, Manitoba, The Small Glories, featuring Kara Luft, founding member of the Waylon Jennies, and J.D. Edwards, The Small Glories, with the title track of their album Wondrous Traveler. We also heard from Robin Flower and Libby McLaren, Woody Guthrie with Tear the Fascists Down, and Woody Guthrie lyrics performed by the Dropkick Murphys on their record This Machine Still Kills Fascists with All You Phonies. Such an eclectic mix here on Folk Alley with your host, Brad Kolodner. Folk Alley is such a special place. We are there for you 24/7, providing hosted programming. And that's a rare thing these days in this current landscape of streaming and algorithmic playlists and artificial intelligence. We've got that human touch here at Folk Alley with you in mind. And the hosts put a lot of time in behind the scenes, researching the stories behind these artists and songs, providing context and guiding you through these hours. I enjoy listening to Folk Alley, and yes, I'm biased because I'm a host here, but I also just love the music, and it's great to share it with you here on Folk Alley. 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Pick an amount that works for you. It just takes a couple minutes of your time, and most of all, you'll feel great about giving. Up next, here's a track from the soundtrack to The Life Aquatic with Steve Zissou. Here's Sue Zorhe.

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Long before algorithms and 24-hour cable news, folk singers carried a simple message on their guitars. This music belongs to everyone. Woody Guthrie, Odetta, Pete Seeger. They sang for working families, civil rights, immigrants, and they sang against hatred and authoritarianism. That tradition isn't history. It's alive every single day right here on Folk Alley. 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

0: Tim O'Brien and the O'Boys with Few Are Chosen. We heard from Melissa Carper reimagining the Odetta classic Hit or Miss. That's Sue Jorge with Starman, starting off that set from the soundtrack to The Life Aquatic with Steve Zissou. I'm your host, Brad Kolodner, here on Folk Alley. Great to have you along. 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We are an independent, nonprofit, grassroots service whose sole mission is to celebrate this music and connect it to music lovers like you all around the world. 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As we've got a song up next from Josh Ritter, here's Feels Like Lightning.
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Chris Smither here on Folk Alley with Outside Inside from a record called Further On, the songs of Billy Conway, the late drummer for Morphine, Jeffrey Foucault, Chris Smither, Treat Her Right, and others over the years. Billy Conway, such a beloved figure in folk and roots music. That's Trio featuring Dolly Parton, Linda Ronstadt, and Emmy Lou Harris with Waltz Across Texas Tonight. We also heard from Steve Dawson and Josh Ritter starting off the set. I'm your host, Brad Kolodner. Always great to spend time with you here on listener-supported Folk Alley. And I'm very specific when I say listener-supported. You are the listeners that power this station. 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Here's a track from Joy Oladokun's record, Proof of Life.

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Recorded live on a hot summer night in 1973, that's Jerry Jeff Walker from the record Viva Terlingua. That's sangria wine, and that sure makes me thirsty for some sangria. That's how we start off this hour on Folk Alley. I'm your host, Brad Kolodner. We've got music from bluegrass pioneers Hazel Dickens and Alice Gerard. We'll be hearing from Pokey Lafarge, Mark Arelli, some old-time music from Jake Blunt, also Willie Carlisle. And here's one up next from Maya DeVitri, founding member of the now disbanded trio The Stray Birds. This is from her 2022 release, Violet Light, and it's a song she wrote during the depths of the pandemic, lamenting her early days of touring for tips as an 18-year-old playing farmers markets, parties, anywhere they could find. This one's called Never on the Map from Maya DeVitri on Folk Alley. In the-

American roots music was built by immigrants, laborers, the common folk, and dreamers from every corner of the globe. 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Thanks.

Pioneers for Women in Bluegrass. That's Hazel Dickens and Alice Gerard from a collection of tapes they recorded during rehearsals in Alice's living room in D.C. That's Sing Me Back Home, the D.C. tapes, 1965 to 1969. That's the song I'll Wash Your Love From My Heart. Before that, Hooray for the Riff Raff with The Body Electric. We also heard from Jason Isbell and Maya DeVitri in the set, as we now turn to the music of Layla McCalla, who pays tribute to the work of Langston Hughes on her record Very Colored Songs. Here's Layla McCalla on Folk Alley.

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Truer words have never been spoken. Life's too short. From Hot Rise on Folk Alley, from their album Untold Stories. And man, I just love the harmony singing of Tim O'Brien and Nick Forster. It's sometimes hard to tell who's singing what part. They both have such wonderful voices. And that's Pokey LaFarge with One Town at a Time, Neve Reagan with Late Nights, and Layla McCalla starting things off from the album Very Colored Songs. You can find the full playlist up on our website, folkalley.com. You can also send in your requests. We love hearing from you. It's always fun to get to share requests on the air, as we've got one up next here from Mark Arelli. This was captured back in 2011, a Bill Morrissey tribute concert. And this is a song that Mark wrote for Bill Morrissey. It's called Mill Towns, from Mark Arelli on Folk Alley.

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Hey there, pals. You've got it tuned in to listener-supported Folk Alley. We just heard from Sekou Keita with the song J from the collection Spell Songs 2, Let the Light In. We heard some old-time music from Jake Blunt on banjo, Tatiana Hargreaves playing fiddle. That's Roustabout from Jake's record Spider Tales. Mark Arelli starting off that set with Mill Towns. As we roll on through this hour on listener-supported Folk Alley, a service of the Fresh Grass Foundation, creating and celebrating innovative grassroots music. Let's turn to Willie Carlisle, born and raised on the Midwestern Plains. He blurs the lines between punk and folk music, and he really dives deep into the ballads and traditional music of the Ozarks, where he lives. And this one's from his 2022 release, Peculiar Missouri. Willie Carlisle with Tulsa's Last Magician.

Running out in Reno, broken Santa Fe, turning tricks on Los Sueños out in California. Well, they pushed him up against the wall, said, buddy, get a grill.

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This is Folk Alley. 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
0: A song that's been covered by the likes of Tammy Wynette, Johnny Cash, Deer Tick, Margot Price, and more. That's Unwed Fathers from John Prine on Folk Alley, originally recorded in 1984. This hour on listener-supported Folk Alley, we'll be hearing from Lissa Schneckenberger. We've got music from Umu Sangare, Lizzie Plotkin, and Natalie Spears. We'll be hearing from Wilco. Here's one from Rebolu. This is a Latin funk group out of New York City, right on the forefront of the new Colombian music movement. This one translates to The Surprise. Here's La Sorpresa from Rebolu on Folk Alley.
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closely at American roots music, and you'll see the story of a diverse, interconnected nation. The banjo came from West Africa, fiddle tunes traveled from Scotland and Ireland, accordion rhythms merged on the Texas border. Our music is living proof that we are stronger, richer, and more beautiful when we embrace one another's heritage rather than when we fear it. If you believe in a culture of inclusion and shared humanity, make your gift to Folk Alley right now at folkalley.com. 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

groovy playing from Lissa Schneckenberger on Folk Alley, singing and playing fiddle on the medley Lumberman in Town and Go Can Go, featuring some banjo playing from Eric Merrill. I love hearing clawhammer banjo in Irish-inspired music. And that's Sharon Shannon playing accordion from Lissa's record Song. That's John Smith from the album The Fray, with a collaboration featuring Sarah Jarosz on the song Deserving. That's Paul McCartney with Some Days and Ray Ballou starting off the set. As we now hear from Donovan, this is a song featuring words by the Irish poet W.B. Yeats. The music, of course, by Donovan. Here's the song of Wandering Angus.

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1: It's gone. And kiss her lips.

History shows us that when free expression comes under threat, folk singers are among the first to raise their voices. From civil rights marches to labor union halls, folk music has always delivered a message for the marginalized and those standing up to unchecked power. I'm Sarah LaDuke, and here at Folk Alley, we uphold that spirit. 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

From Colorado's Western Slope, that's Lizzie Plotkin and Natalie Spears on Folk Alley. Carry Me With You from their 2021 EP, Just Over the Ridge. We heard from Umu Sangare from the album Timbuktu, and that's Donovan with a song inspired by the poetry of W.B. Yeats. That's the song of Wandering Angus. We play it all here on Folk Alley. Great to have you along. Always a treat to get to share some of my favorite songs with you, as we've got a Folk Alley exclusive up next from Ruthie Foster. This was captured at the 30A Songwriters Festival in 2018. Here's Joy Comes Back.

0: ask yourself three questions. 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
1: 2, 3, 4.

From their album Cruel Country, that's Wilco with Falling Apart Right Now. Before that, Watch House from the album Such Jubilee with Of Which There Is No Like. That's Andrew Marlin, Emily France of Watch House. And that's Ruthie Foster with Joy Comes Back to start off the set. I'm your host, Brad Kolodner, here on listener-supported Folk Alley. 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We've got Mapache up next. Here's Love Can't Hold Me.

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That's Buddy Miller on Folk Alley. His first solo album in 15 years is out today, produced by Buddy, and it is self-titled. That song, Don't Look Back, features Dan Penn, who co-wrote a lot of incredible songs, including Do Right Woman, Do Right Man, many other classics. That song, Don't Look Back, from Buddy Miller's new album. Hi, and welcome to Fresh Cuts. I'm your host, Cindy Howes. We're going to be checking out lots of new music this hour. 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Very excited for Laura Cortese's next move, which is a solo album. It's been a very long time since it's just been Laura Cortese. She has been releasing music as Laura Cortese and the Dance Cards. Let's do this song, Lucky Water, on Folk Alley.

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Margot Silker with her new track Molly and Me from the upcoming album Little White Cross, kind of a dark album that she was kind of afraid to get into, but her producer really encouraged her. Bruce Robison produced the record for Margot Silker. Ethan Satiawan and Fine Ground, a new band featuring Ethan, who is an incredible mandolin player, singing and playing mando. Ships at Sea, the new album Little Storms, out in October. Molly Tuttle has a new acoustic EP out today. That is Rosalie. And Laura Cortese, upcoming album in October. It's Cindy on Fresh Cuts. Very happy to share the new Angela Autumn album, Believer. She grew up about 30 minutes outside of Pittsburgh, now based in Nashville. Here is Electric Lizard from Angela Autumn.

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Cokie Lafarge, new record Rent Money is out today, and that is The Thing. Valerie June's new EP, Brighter Blue, that is an interpretation of Smokestack Lightning and In the Pines from Valerie Smokestack is the track. And Angela Autumn, her new album, Believer, is out today. It's Cindy House hanging out with you today on Fresh Cuts. Very moved by this new Bruce Cockburn song. The Blood of Others is his album that'll be out on October 16th. This is a traditional folk song. It's Fare Thee Well from Bruce Cockburn.

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apparently Jake Blunt is giving up string band music for now. He has some kind of wildly different project coming out in 2027, but he is going to be releasing this final string band album, Single Footing Horse, coming out next week. That is the song Shady Grove. Jake Blunt has us on the edge of our seat waiting for what's next, but we'll be enjoying that album when it comes out next week. Kennedy's right before that. They released an album recently, and we checked out the opening track, Like an Angel. AJ Lee has a cover EP out today. That is the Nitty Gritty Dirt Band song, Fishing in the Dark, and Bruce Coburn, new album on the way in October. All right, we're going to wrap up with a bang. Mary Bragg's new album coming out on October 16th, Secrets to Strangers, and this is Hi-Fi from Mary Bragg.

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1: This is Folk Alley's Elena C. Every week, we add the best in folk and roots music to our library. Here's just a taste of what we've added lately.

That's the Jim Queskin Jug Band with Maria Muldaur singing lead on that 1967 classic Garden of Joy. It's Cindy Howes. Hello. Welcome. It is so fun to be able to play those classic folk tunes. And I know that you love listening to Folk Alley because you can hear those legacy acts next to brand new songs from people like Molly Tuttle and Rhiannon Giddens, Old Crow Medicine Show, who we're going to hear in just a moment here on Folk Alley. They live side by side with your favorites like Joni Mitchell, Bob Dylan, Richie Havens. It all is here on Folk Alley, available to you. And we are just taking this time right now to remind you that Folk Alley is a listener-supported service. 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And thanks. 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

Joan Baez with Best of Friends on Folk Alley from 1973. That song written by her younger sister, Mimi Farina. On Folk Alley, welcome. 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And thanks. 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

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You're driving down a stretch of highway, the sun is setting, and a song comes through your speakers that fits the moment perfectly. 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

Lizzie No on Folk Alley. That is something I certainly have had for myself. Pity Party, that's from Lizzie's 2019 album, Vanity. Big Thief was before that, and we heard The Lone Bellow. It's Cindy Howes. 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And thanks. Up next, it's the David Wax Museum.

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Sence your fellow Israel Sinikari, but you never need a calmness protected for you.

It's Monrovia on Folk Alley from his debut album Bloodline, the song Whose Face Am I? It's Cindy Howes during Folk Alley's membership drive. We're looking for you to stop what you're doing and become a Folk Alley member right now. Maybe you've never given to Folk Alley and you used to think, you used to actually not know anything about membership. You were like, whatever, what's happening? And now you know about membership, but you just haven't had a moment to get around to it. Your life is busy. I totally get it. 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Folkalley.com now. I like to suggest $10 a month as a sustaining member, and thank you so much. We'll do this song from Courtney Marie Andrews.

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1: 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Thanks.

That's John Gorka starting off the hour from 1994, the song That's Why from his album Out of the Valley. It's Cindy. Hi, thanks for joining me today on Folk Alley. 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

Caroline Spence on Folk Alley, Hotel Amarillo. It's Cindy Howes hanging out with you today. 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Why not do that? 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And thanks. Let's do this live track from Blaze Foley.

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Alison Russell wrapping up that set from her debut solo album. Previously was in Birds of Chicago with her husband, as well as Poe Girl. But that one, 2021, groundbreaking debut solo album from Alison Russell, Outside Child, that is The Hunters. It's Cindy on Folk Alley. 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

0: Mumford & Sons on Folk Alley. That song is Here, featuring Chris Stapleton from their 2026 album Prize Fighter. We also heard the late Justin Townes Earl. We did We Banjo 3, and it was Amethyst Kia starting us off. Something you really enjoy about Folk Alley is the eclectic mix. When you tune in, you never know what you're going to hear. Is it a classic folk artist that you've loved for decades? Is it an up-and-coming artist that you're just getting to know? Is it something Celtic? Is it something world? Is it bluegrass? Is it newgrass? What's it going to be? 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And thanks. This is an outrageous song from Kathleen Edwards.
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1: 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Woody Guthrie, Odetta, Pete Seeger. They sang for working families, civil rights, immigrants, and they sang against hatred and authoritarianism. That tradition isn't history. It's alive every single day right here on Folk Alley. 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

Paul Simon, Graceland. Man, what a track. That's the title track from the epic album from Mr. Paul Simon. I'm Cindy Howes, hanging out with you on Folk Alley today. Thanks for being here. It's also our membership drive where we are inviting you in to become a Folk Alley donor, especially if you have never given before. We're talking to you. Maybe you've been listening for years, but maybe you've just discovered Folk Alley 6 months ago and you've discovered that we are also listener supported, and you're like, well, that's cool, but my gift of $10 a month certainly won't make a difference. 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

Jackson Brown, oh, what a great song. These Days, he wrote that for Nico and then recorded it on his album For Every Man. Jackson Brown on Folk Alley. 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We'll do one from 1967 up next. It's Nina Simone.

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That's the Wood Brothers on Folk Alley with my fave, Oliver Wood, from their 2015 release, Paradise, the song Snake Eyes. 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

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Thanks.

Milk Carton Kids, ugh, I love that album. Lost Cause, Lover Fool. If you are experience sadness, they say it's best to listen to sad music, and that one really helps process some things, move some things around. That's the track I'll go home from here from the Milk Carton Kids. 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

John Denver on Folk Alley from 1972, Darcy Farrow. The album Rocky Mountain High, his sixth studio album and his first top 10, put his name on the map forever. I'm Cindy Howes during Folk Alley's membership drive. 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

Swell season on Folk Alley. Oh my goodness. How sad are we about Glenn Hansard? Oh my gosh. It's just terrible. That's from their 2009 album, Strict Joy, featuring Marketa Erglova and the late Glenn Hansard, who we honored on Folk Alley on our website, folkalley.com. And during the Folk Alley radio show, we did a 1-hour special for Glenn paying tribute. 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Or if you don't want to give and you just want to go check out the Glenn Hansard obituary that was posted, please do so too, and remember Glenn Hansard. Such a huge loss for our music community. All right, let's keep going here with some new music from Margot Silker. Quite appropriate after listening to The Swell Season. Here's Little White Cross.

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New from the Suitcase Junket on Folk Alley, Matt Lorenz, one of the best brains out there. He is the Suitcase Junket from the new album, which is To Go On, the song One More Mile. It's your host, Cindy Howes, hanging out with you today during Folk Alley's fall membership campaign. We are taking some time to raise the money it takes to operate Folk Alley. And maybe you've heard these drives before and you thought, well, you know what, my gift is not going to make a difference. But, you know, now you know better. You just haven't had the opportunity to do so. Well, right now, I'm actually opening the door for you. I'm waving at you, and I'm going to wave to you like my baby waves with how a baby waves with their fingers. They go up and down. I'll even do that. I'll even do like the creepy little waggly finger wave. Or maybe not, because I do want you to come on in. I'm not doing that wave anymore. Okay, so I am waving at you and inviting you to come into our community by becoming a Folk Alley member. And whatever level is meaningful to you, maybe you want to become a sustaining member and do $10 a month. 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Whatever makes sense for your budget. 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

That's Bonnie Raitt on Folk Alley, the song Fearless Love. Also, latest from Punch Brothers, New Bike, also Boy Genius, and new from Howley, formerly Wee Banjo 3. That is the track Wild One from their new self-titled release. It's your host, Cindy Howes. 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Let's do this. Oh, this incredible new song from Valerie June that pays tribute to Smokestack Lightning and In the Pines. It's Smokestack from Valerie June.

0: 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Terrific.
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2: 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I'm Sarah LaDuke, and here at Folk Alley, we uphold that spirit. 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

Cheryl Wheeler with Rainy Road into Atlanta, kicking us off this hour from her excellent album, Sylvia Hotel. It's Cindy during Folk Alley's fall membership drive. Thank you for joining us today. 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That's what Folk Alley is. 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

That's Eric Bibb wrapping up our set with a version of Lovin' in My Baby's Eyes. Right before that, we heard from I'm With Her, also Rose Cousins and Sierra Farrell. Really fun, powerful set here on Folk Alley. It's Cindy. During our fall membership drive, we are having a good time listening to some music, and I just want to take care of some business right now. 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

I was just talking about how established folk artists and roots artists have a really hard time getting played on commercial radio. Like maybe you'll hear Mumford & Sons and the Lumineers from time to time, or Noah Kahan, but you're not going to hear artists like Keb Moe or Joni Mitchell or Leonard Cohen on commercial radio. That's also so true for up-and-coming acts like Jess Williamson, who we just heard. That's from her new album coming out in October, the song we heard, Goodbye to All That, from Jess Williamson. Now, she's an artist that Folk Alley has supported ever since she teamed up with Katie Crutchfield from Waxahachie. And we are so – that's one of our passions, is to share new and upcoming artists. We serve as a launch pad for independent artists who write from the heart rather than for the commercial charts. Head to folkalley.com today to give independent musicians a voice and keep our culture vibrant during our fall membership drive. 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And thanks. This is new from Mama's Broke.

was too old for that bar, but I was the only one around, and he needed a beer. So that's where he was found. He took an empty stool amid the jocks and punks. He could take them all to school when it came to being drunks. Miles from home again, he was overdrawn on luck, hoping that tomorrow they'd find that part for his truck. So he drank a beer of them too as a rock band hit the stage, when all he wanted to do was have a drink with folks his age. And the beer it turned to whiskey, the barmaid ran a tab. You can hit free fall until last call when you're traveling by cab. There were young girls in the mirror with no trouble on their minds. As the picture became clearer, he stared ahead just to look behind. And the band kicked off the first set. Well, they wore the guitars well. There was anger, light, and speed, every whistle, every bell. There are smoke bombs, they had lasers. The singer banged his tambourine. But it's hard to play the music when you're a pinball machine. Then the drummer took a lighter and set fire to his sticks, as the barmaid squealed with laughter and said, "That's one of my favorite tricks." Beer it turned to whiskey, the barmaid ran a tab. You can hit free fall until last call when you're traveling by cab. As the whiskey took the driver's seat, he touched his wedding ring. He kept thanking off Chuck Berry, Howlin' Wolf, and B.B. King. Then the bandit took a break, and it was possible to talk. As the barmaid poured a free one, she said, "Don't they really rock?" At first he had no words, so he drank his whiskey down. But he slid off his bar stool and stood on shaky ground. He said, "That ain't rock and roll, that's just vaudeville plugging in." And she looked up and said, "Ain't that the way it's always been?" Hey, the beer will turn to whiskey, the barmaid runs a tab. The years spin by in a free fall till you're traveling by cab.

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Rhiannon Giddens on Folk Alley with Better Get It Right the First Time from her excellent album Freedom Highway. Also heard a new track right before that from Riley Downing, Bill Morrissey, and it was new from Mama's Broke. Really excited about their new album reunion. 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This is a new track from Laurelyn Doucette.

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1: This is Folk Alley's Elena C. Every week, we add the best in folk and roots music to our library. 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

Maddie Pryor on Folk Alley, starting us off with Long Shadows. Welcome. It's Cindy Howes hanging out with you today. 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Here's Rhiannon Giddens.

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Right now, streaming in Folk Alley's Holiday Stream, it's a special Woody Guthrie tribute playlist in honor of Guthrie's July birthday. 6 hours of music curated by Woody's daughter, Nora Guthrie, including numerous covers and, of course, plenty of performances by the man himself. 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

That's a Bob Dylan song recorded with the band in 1968 at the Woody Guthrie Tribute Concert. I ain't got no home. It's Cindy on Folk Alley. This whole thing that we're doing right now, it's all about personal connection. 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And thanks. Here's Richard Thompson.

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Song from Blue Highway, wrapping up that set with Boulder City Dam. Also heard Joy Aladokun and Richard Thompson, 1952 Vincent Black Lightning, classic song from Mr. Thompson. 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Thumbs up, high five. Let's do one from Layla McCalla. This was recorded in studio, the song Changing Tide.

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At Folk Alley, we're proud to play the songs you won't hear anywhere else, from timeless acoustic classics to the best new Americana, old time, and bluegrass. 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

That's Josiane Clark on Folk Alley, Scotland-based British singer-songwriter. 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If you are not aware, Folk Alley has been streaming online since 2003. 20 plus years ago, you know, another lifetime ago, back in the dark ages of streaming music online. That was like right around the time that Napster was catching on. It was pre-YouTube. Folk Alley launched in 2003, and we were ahead of the curve for internet radio and public radio. It's a testament to our supporting members that we are here. The only reason you're hearing music on Folk Alley today and listening to my voice right now is because listeners like you have donated to keep Folk Alley going. It's that simple. 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It's vital that you donate as generously as you can today. To all our current members, thank you so much. We cannot do this without you. If you'd like to contribute right now, it is voluntary, but you'll feel good after you've done it. Folkalley.com, and thanks. Here's Alice Gerard.

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1: It's a great pleasure to be here in Oviedo with a great Asturiano, Tino De Giraldo. 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
1: Picture this. You're driving down a stretch of highway, the sun is setting, and a song comes through your speakers that fits the moment perfectly. That's what Folk Alley does best. Hey there, I'm Brad Kolodner, and we curate the soundtrack to your everyday journey. 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

Judy Collins on Folk Alley, kicking off this hour with Home Before Dark. It's Cindy. Hi. Thanks for joining us today here on Folk Alley. Right now, thanks to just over 3,100 donors, you are listening to Folk Alley and hearing my voice. Are you among those supporters? If not, let's do it now. 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The strength of Folk Alley is directly correlated to whether we can pay our bills. 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

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Thanks.

Emmylou Harris on Folk Alley, wrapping up that set with Clocks. We also heard Tammy Nielsen with Willie Nelson, Tony Rice, and Darling Side starting us off. Really great mix of music. And if having our particular deep and wide eclectic mix of traditional folk, contemporary singer-songwriters, roots, Americana, Celtic, bluegrass, and more, if that is important to you, make a donation to Folk Alley today during our membership fundraiser. We are asking for you who are listening to Folk Alley right now, enjoying the music and loving the fact that you've got this mix. You can get it whenever and wherever you want. It is human curated. 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

It's Leonard Cohen on Folk Alley with So Long, Marianne, going back to 1967. It's Cindy. Hi. Thanks for joining us today. 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Here's Brandi Carlile. 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

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Thanks.

It's Nat Myers with Pray for Rain wrapping up that set. Also, Hannah Conley, Nick Drake, and Brandi Carlile starting us off. It's Cindy. I'm so happy that you're here today. I know you have plenty of other listening options, so thank you so much for choosing Folk Alley. 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You've taken care of your listening here at Folk Alley. 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That is a lot of goodwill. 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And thanks. Here's Brittany Spencer.

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Greg Brown starting us off this hour from 1981, My Home in the Sky, from his iconic album, Iowa Waltz. It's Cindy Howes. Happy to have you along here on Folk Alley. During our membership drive, we are taking some time to raise the money it takes to run Folk Alley for the year. 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FolkAlley.com. And thank you. Here is Taylor Ashton.

closely at American roots music, and you'll see the story of a diverse, interconnected nation. The banjo came from West Africa, fiddle tunes traveled from Scotland and Ireland, accordion rhythms merged on the Texas border. Our music is living proof that we are stronger, richer, and more beautiful when we embrace one another's heritage rather than when we fear it. If you believe in a culture of inclusion and shared humanity, make your gift to Folk Alley right now at folkalley.com. 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

It's the Howlin' Brothers on Folk Alley. Sing a sad song. Sometimes you just got to do it. You got to sing that sad song. It makes you feel better. And then you'll be ready to sing a happy song. I'm Cindy House. Perhaps a happy song for you is donating to Folk Alley. I will not sing that song because I am not a professional musician like those that we have been listening to here on Folk Alley today. But I am happy to tell you about how you can sing the song of Folk Alley membership. 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

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This music belongs to everyone. Woody Guthrie, Odetta, Pete Seeger. They sang for working families, civil rights, immigrants, and they sang against hatred and authoritarianism. 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

Mavis Staples on Folk Alley with We'll Never Turn Back. Also, Caitlin Canty, Townes Van Zandt in that set as well. It's Cindy, and thanks for joining us today on Folk Alley. So we are fundraising right now, raising money for Folk Alley. We have a very modest operating budget that pays for our staff, hosts, writers, plus streaming bandwidth, music licensing fees, that's a big one, production and technical software, and more. 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And thanks. Here's Maya DeVitri.

ask yourself three questions. 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

Trampled by Turtles, wrapping up that set with On the Highway. Also did Adrian Lenker, William Prince, Maya DeVitri. I'm Cindy House, and it is time to play Little Known Fact. Little Known Fact, Folk Alley have approximately 75,000 average monthly listeners. And of that number, approximately 3,100 listeners support this service. 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Here's Dory Freeman.

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I did all I can do, and I can't get along with you. I'm gonna take you to your mama. Payday, payday, payday. Take you to your mama. Payday. Now there's a rabbit on the lawn. I ain't got no rabbit dog. You should hate to see that rabbit get away. Get away. Get away. About a week ago, I stole a ham with me. I'm gonna keep my skillet greasy if I can. If I can. If I can. Off my track, I got a knapsack on my back. I tried to make it to my shanty in 4 days.

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I'm gonna take it to your mama.

On listener-supported Folk Alley, Bill Morrissey from a tribute album featuring the music of Mississippi John Hurt with the song Payday. A fitting title as we start off this hour here on Folk Alley amidst our 23rd anniversary fall fund drive. One of those few times in the year when we come to you asking for your financial support. And you might be thinking, oh, here they come again asking for us to give. 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More than 90% of our budget comes from listeners like you. 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Well, an old song, a new recording of an old song from Loudon Wainwright III. If you know the words, sing along, the head and the heart with their rendition of The Swimming Song.

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The unmistakable voice of country legend Townes Van Zandt with At My Window. Buffalo Nichols before that with Lost and Lonesome. Blackie and the Rodeo Kings with I'm Still Loving You. And The Head and the Heart singing Loudon Wainwright III's The Swimming Song. I'm your host, Brad Kolodner. And as a musician myself, I can attest to the value Folk Alley has in the broader roots music landscape. We can serve as a launch pad for emerging folk roots, bluegrass acts. Folk Alley is a unique service in this very crowded landscape of listening options. And we pride ourselves on being human curated, no algorithms, no artificial intelligence here at Folk Alley. And this provides a lifeline to those independent musicians to have their music heard by audiences all around the world. By streaming online, we are accessible anywhere there's an internet connection. 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

Leon Bridges from his new record Happiness Anytime with Tears of Joy, Steep Canyon Rangers with Stand and Deliver, and that's Molly Dowling from a new single of hers, Irish folk singer-songwriter with In Loving Memory. I'm your host, Brad Kolodner. Always great spending time with you here at Folk Alley. Whether you're listening online or perhaps through your smart speaker, maybe you're in your car, lots of ways to listen to Folk Alley. 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

0: you sit here and ask me such one-dimensional questions about a very tiny area of our lives?
1: Was it a kind of prison?
0: You ask me questions that fall continually within the Negroness of my life. You ask me questions that pertain to the narrow scope of the summer Sydney. I am artist.
1: Sydney.

Old Crow Medicine Show singing a John Prine classic, Angel from Montgomery, from a compilation record of John Prine covers called Broken Hearts and Dirty Windows. That's Kaya Cater with a new single, an ode to an actor and activist, Sidney Poitier. Before that, we heard Eliza Gilkison with Sunflowers and new music from Billy Strings in his latest album, So Much for Goodbyes. Always an eclectic mix here at Folk Alley, whether it's bluegrass, old time, Celtic, singer-songwriter, blues, Americana. Where else can you hear such a wide, deep, eclectic mix but right here at Folk Alley? Maybe you've discovered a new favorite song or a new favorite artist by listening to Folk Alley, and we provide this home for music that otherwise doesn't have many outlets in the world, and you come here as a refuge, a place of musical discovery and inspiration. 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

Susie Boggess starting off this hour here on listener-supported Folk Alley with Ah, May the Red Rose Live Always from a Stephen Foster collection. And it's a lovely way to get things rolling. I'm your host, Brad Kolodner, and it's always a wide, deep, eclectic mix here at Folk Alley. Blues, bluegrass, old-time, Celtic, classic folk, contemporary folk. The list goes on and on. And I know you have lots of listening options these days. Thank you for choosing Folk Alley. 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As we've got music this hour from the Barr Brothers, Solace, I'm With Her. And up next, here's Ashley Young out of Anchorage, Alaska. Here's Down By Your Side.

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Renowned singer-songwriter David Mallet, out of the great state of Maine, from the record In the Falling Dark. It came out back in the mid-90s with the song Hope for One and All. That's Doc Watson with his smooth guitar playing on Windy and Warm. For that, Darling Side with some dazzling harmonies on a track from their album Extra Life. And that's Ashley Young from the EP Risks. Up next here on Folk Alley, we'll hear some blues from Guy Davis. And while we're listening to this song, go to your computer right now and donate as generously as you can to Folk Alley. We strive to be a place where you can get away from the bombardment of daily news, a refuge, a place where you can come to relax, enjoy some tunes, and remember the importance this music has in your life. And we are proudly independent and listener-funded. And because of that independence, we're able to play what speaks to us, and we hope it speaks to you. No corporations telling us what we can or can't play. No algorithms or artificial intelligence choosing these songs. 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

History shows us that when free expression comes under threat, folk singers are among the first to raise their voices. From civil rights marches to labor union halls, folk music has always delivered a message for the marginalized and those standing up to unchecked power. I'm Sarah LaDuke, and here at Folk Alley, we uphold that spirit. We believe in the power of uncensored art, historical truth, and the right of every person to tell their story freely. 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

The Barr Brothers, a folk quartet out of Montreal, from their record Sleeping Operator with Even the Darkness Has Arms. That's OG Cree artist Asen Abbey with Home. We also heard Guy Davis from his Grammy-nominated record Be Ready When I Call You. 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

Bluegrass out of Western North Carolina. That's Balsam Range with Virginia Girl. Ordinary Elephant featuring the husband-wife duo of Crystal and Pete Damore, going back to their second album, Before I Go, with Railroad Man. Legends of the contemporary Irish trad scene. That's Solace with The Silver Dagger from their album Waiting for an Echo. And that's Fairport Convention, starting things off with Genesis Hall. I'm your host, Brad Kolodner, and I'm a musician myself. I play banjo and fiddle and write tunes and have the privilege of traveling around the country, playing shows, getting to meet so many people in this folk and roots music community, such a vibrant community. I even get to run into some of you every now and then at a concert, and it underscores the impact that this station, this music has on so many around the world. And think of the joy this music and folk alley brings to you. Now, assign a dollar figure to that. Is it $5 a month? 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As we hear from the trio, I'm with her, Aoife O'Donovan, singing Find My Way to You.

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1: This is Folk Alley's Elena C. Every week we add the best in folk and roots music to our library. Here's just a taste of what we've added lately.

The Cantrells from the album The Heart Wants What It Wants with the title track. It's a great way to start this hour, and those are certainly some true words from the Cantrells, and the heart of Folk Alley is our listeners. We simply wouldn't be here without you. It's an honor to host here at Folk Alley. I'm your host, Brad Kolodner, and without your support, you are the lifeblood of this station. 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

The Devil Makes Three from their record Redemption and Ruin with I Gotta Get Drunk. Before that, Joby Riccio, a track from her album Whiplash with Lonely Tonight. We also heard from Hanukkah Castle on the fiddle from the album For Reasons Unseen, teaming up with Brittany Haas on some twin fiddles on Layla's birthday. And that's John Prine starting off the set with Hey Ah Nothing. Always great to be with you here on Folk Alley. Thanks to those of you who have donated so far during our fund drive. 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As we hear from Sharon Shannon, renowned button accordion player, collaborating with Steve Earle on The Galway Girl.

Trey Burt from the record You, Yeah, You with Carnival Mirror. That's Lucinda Williams alongside the great Mavis Staples with So Much Trouble in the World. And Sharon Shannon before that, collaborating with Steve Earle, singing The Galway Girl. And indeed, there is trouble in the world, but here at Folk Alley, we are a refuge, a place where you can come to relax, enjoy some music, and remember the importance this music has in your life. 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

Jose Gonzalez from the record Against the Dying of the Light with A Perfect Storm. Before that, Sean Colvin with Round of Blues. Yonder Mountain String Band, pioneers of jamgrass music, collaborating with Dobro legend Jerry Douglas on the song Here I Go. And that's Blind Pilot with Pocket Knife. You can find the full playlist up on our website, folkalley.com. And while you're there, you'll notice a whole slew of content and other features of Folk Alley. Besides our primary stream, there are our side streams, album reviews, single and video premieres, our robust YouTube channel of wonderful videos produced over years. And at Folk Alley, all of that comes with a cost. 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
1: This is Folk Alley's Elena C. Every week, we add the best in folk and roots music to our library. Here's just a taste of what we've added lately.

Adapted from a 1952 poem by Langston Hughes, that's The Ballad of Harry T. Moore, who was an early member of the NAACP. He was murdered along with his family by a bomb placed at his home on Christmas night. And that's Sweet Honey in the Rock, singing The Ballad of Harry T. Moore, a powerful way to start this hour on Folk Alley. I'm your host, Brad Kolodner. It's an honor to host on these hallowed airwaves at Folk Alley, a station that got its start back in the early 2000s and has evolved into something so much bigger than we ever imagined today, with thousands of listeners all around the world, lots of ways to listen to Folk Alley, lots of ways to be inspired by this music that we curate with the human touch. 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

Ναι. Jeffrey Folkarts from the album Stripping Cain with Doubletree. That's Arnie Margret out of Iceland from the record I Miss You, I Do. Blazin' Fiddles featuring seven fiddlers on Miss Johnstone. And that's Valerie June with Runnin' and Searchin'. While we go searching for those contributions during our fun drive, I'm your host, Brad Kolodner. Always great to be with you as we present a deep, wide, eclectic mix of music. I've learned so much about folk, roots, bluegrass, Americana, Celtic music over my years of hosting here at Folk Alley, and I imagine you've discovered some new favorite songs or new artists. 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

Picture this. You're driving down a stretch of highway, the sun is setting, and a song comes through your speakers that fits the moment perfectly. That's what Folk Alley does best. Hey there, I'm Brad Kolodner, and we curate the soundtrack to your everyday journey. 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

The title track of their 2025 release, Rituals, that's Watch House, featuring Andrew Marlin and Emily France, based out of North Carolina. Watch House here on Folk Alley. Queen Esther before

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Thanks.

Reese Palmer from the record Perspectives. Reese is a country musician and host of the show Color Me Country. That's the song Can You Run, and it was written by Chris Stapleton and Mike Henderson of the Steel Drivers. That's Sheryl Crow going back to 1993 and the record Tuesday Night Music Club. We also heard Cherry Holmes and Session Americana rounding out the set. You can find the full playlist up on our website, folkalley.com, and you can submit a request. 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And I bet you share a passion for folk and roots music. 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As we hear from Esther Rose, here is a track from the album Want.

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1: 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Thanks.

legendary Scottish folk singer Donovan with Belated Forgiveness. It's a great way to start this hour here on Folk Alley with some classic folk, and we play it all from the classics to the new up-and-coming performers in this community. It's a place where you can go to get away from the bombardment of daily news, a refuge. 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As we hear from Taj Mahal and Keith Frank, honoring the King of Zydeco, Clifton Chenier, with Hey T-Filet.

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prolific country songwriter Jim Lauderdale from his album The Hummingbirds with It's a Trap. That's Ranarim with Home at Last. We heard Jamie Stone reimagining a song collected in the Lomax collection. It's called Lazy John. And that's Taj Mahal and Keith Frank honoring the king of Zydeco, Clifton Chenier. Such a wide mix of music here at Folk Alley. And I'd just like to say thank you to those of you who have donated in the past. We wouldn't be here without your support. And if you're listening right now, enjoying these tunes, and you're not supporting the station yet, well, take this opportunity right now. We won't hold it against you that you haven't given before. 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

Wilco here on Folk Alley, going back to their album Yankee Hotel Foxtrot. That's Della May from their album Magic Accident, produced by banjoist Allison Brown, with My Own Highway, Celia Woodsmith singin' lead, and the late great Townes Van Zandt starting things off with Snowin' on Raton. Always great to be with you here on listener-supported Folk Alley. I'm your host, Brad Kolodner, and if having knowledgeable hosts who love this music as much as you do is important to you, make a donation today. 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It's called The Cape.

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Now he's old and gray with a flour sack cape tied all around his head. Well, he's still jumping off the garage, and he will be till he's dead. All these years the people said he's acting like a kid. He did not know he could not fly, so he did.

song I started out writing about Dennis Hopper, ended up writing about Johnny Cash and Chris Gantry, Ramblin' Jack Elliott, Bobby North, Freddie Neal, David Blue, Eric Anderson, Paul Siebel, a lot of others I can't think of now because I can't hear myself. 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
1: This is Sarah LaDuke, the executive director of Folk Alley. 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

The Milk Carton Kids and their dazzling harmonies, Kenneth Pattingale and Joey Ryan, from their album Lost Cause, Lover, Fool. That's a song that recalls a road trip through Texas and New Mexico, and as they say, the particular ache of sharing space with someone when the most important things remain unspoken. That's a friend like you. Before that, Molly Tuttle playing some clawhammer guitar on a tune called Take the Journey. Chris Christopherson before that with The Pilgrim, Chapter 33. Eric Bibb with The Cape at the top of the set. You can find the full playlist up on our website, folkalley.com. 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It doesn't have to be that way. 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I know you have lots of listening options out there. 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As we hear from the Tedeschi Trucks Band with I Got You.

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1: Long before algorithms and 24-hour cable news, folk singers carried a simple message on their guitars. 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Woody Guthrie, Odetta, Pete Seeger. They sang for working families, civil rights, immigrants, and they sang against hatred and authoritarianism. That tradition isn't history. It's alive every single day right here on Folk Alley. 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

Going back to the debut record from 1960, Joan Baez and Silver Dagger right there. Welcome into Folk Alley. I'm Matt Riley, and I hope you are doing well. Coming up soon, new music from Sierra Farrell, Charlie Parr, Keb Moe, lots of other stuff as well. But before we go on, we need to talk about membership. It's the membership drive. You might have heard. And so it's pretty easy. You know, it's not expensive. It actually can be as much or as little as you would like. And it only takes a couple of minutes. So it's not like this onerous process to become a member. Mainly, we need those of you, really you, that listen a lot to just go ahead and take the plunge and go ahead and knock it out, because it only takes a couple of minutes. And you click that donate now button and you'll see all the levels. Like, you know, for $15 a month, you can get a t-shirt. For $10 a month, you can get a tote bag. But again, it's not about the stuff. It's about keeping the service strong because you use it. And you like it, and you learn some things. So just knock it out, please, at folkalley.com. And moving on to So Much For Goodbyes, the new one from Billy Strings, produced by Billy and T-Bone Burnett, and it's Milltown Flood.

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Dan Hicks and the Hot Licks with Texas Kind of Attitude. I know about that one. Joy Ladakun in there. We had Damn Tall Buildings as well, and Billy Strings at the top with Milltown Flood from the new record, So Much for Goodbyes. Here on Folk Alley, Matt Riley, your host. So think about that set that you just heard. You've got new Billy Strings, but you've also got Joy Ladakun. Where else are you hearing Damn Tall Buildings and Dan Hicks and the Hot Licks? You're just not. You're not really getting this mix anywhere else. You're definitely not getting this mix anywhere else. So just know that people put this together. It wasn't an algorithm, all right? This is people-powered. So if you appreciate that, can you do $10 a month, get the Folk Alley tote bag, but more importantly, keep this service strong? Yes? Good? All right, knock it out. It takes like 2 minutes. Right there at folkalley.com, click that donate button, and you are on your way. And as a result of your generosity, I'm going to play you another new song right now. This one is new from Sierra Farrell, and it's called Trying to Love You.

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to be free. Let them see all you are, don't hide it away. Give it all you got, then do it again.

Strong new album from Chris Pierce is called Songs for the Heavy Hearted, and it ain't ever wrong to be free. It's out now, and it is a very heavy record, but beautifully written. The band in there and Sierra Ferro with a new one called Trying to Love You, and it's the story of a homebound journey filled with fine lines, lingering questions, and memories of someone slipping through their hands. I think we've all been there. Your info

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1: That chronicles the lives of upper Midwesterners. And Charlie Parr actually lived in Minneapolis rooming houses, so this is kind of first-person stuff going on here. But it's Charlie Parr with the title track right now to Rooming House.
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Los Mavericks, what am I supposed to do? We had new music from Keb Mo from The Breakdown, One Day Away. Steve Forbert and Charlie Parr with something from the forthcoming record, Rooming House, the title track, in fact, on Folk Alley, where you just don't know what you're going to get, and that's why you love it. So if you love it and you have not yet become a member, if you are a member, thank you. Wouldn't be here without you. If you're not yet a member, chances are you're not. I mean, I'm kind of getting blue in the face here from saying all this, but just knock it out, please. Pick a level. And if we had somebody come through at $10 a month, another person come through at $20 a month, I mean, we would be keeping this thing humming along. So just pick a level that works for you. Think about what it's worth to you a month to have this in your life and do that, all right? Thank you. And now how about something from the late, great John Prine? This is a previously unreleased outtake from his 1995 album, Lost Dogs and Mixed Blessings, from the collection Found Dogs. Yeah, it's World Without Love.

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Invest in folks.

That's Patrick Sky from the 1965 debut, which was self-titled, "And Love Will Endure." How you doing? Welcome into Folk Alley. I'm Matt Riley. Some Bob Dylan a little bit later on. I've also got Billy Bragg, Twisted Pine, caught live for Folk Alley. All kinds of great stuff. But, you know, you've come to expect great stuff. And welcome to the fall membership drive here at Folk Alley. And as we're saying, invest in folk, invest in folks. And those folks are folks like myself who curate this for you, and the other folks that work here. Also, the artists and other audience members of Folk Alley. So it's all one big ecosystem. 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

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Right now, streaming in Folk Alley's holiday stream, it's a special Woody Guthrie tribute playlist in honor of Guthrie's July birthday. 6 hours of music curated by Woody's daughter, Nora Guthrie, including numerous covers and, of course, plenty of performances by the man himself. 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

Zimmy, going back to his 1975 classic from Meet Me in the Morning. The Good Lovelies, Mary Jane LaMond and Wendy McIsaac giving us Keeping Up with Callum. And Chris Matthews at the top, sleeves up, because we got some work to do. Yes, we do here at Folk Alley. It's the membership drive. And so if you're a regular listener and you have not yet taken the plunge, what do I got to say, man? You know, what do I got to do to make the case here? Because you like it. You just haven't taken that next step. And most of you, this is the case for most of you, because the vast majority of you who listen aren't members. We got the data, guys. So if you can come through at $10 a month, make that a monthly gift. 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

Raina Giddens with Francesco Tarisi, Wayfaring Stranger. Great rendition there from their collaboration, There Is No Other, from 2019. Sierra Hull with Redbird and Billy Bragg, I Ain't Got No Home, from the Tooth and Nail record. That is a Woody Guthrie tune produced by Joe Henry. Tooth and Nail was. And you're in Folk Alley. Matt Riley here. And so we've got a membership drive going on right now. And, you know, I was thinking about Billy Bragg because folk songs can remind us that the world is in need of sometimes a little boost, a little help. And folk music can certainly deliver on that. And if you take it back to Woody Guthrie, Phil Oakes, even Bob Dylan. But also it can remind us of the beauty of the natural world. And it just sort of roots you in a sense of place. If you find that to be the case, can you donate whatever fits your budget at folkalley.com right now? Because we've got a membership drive going on. We want to end this on a high note. We've got to keep this service strong, guys, because, you know, we don't sell a bunch of commercials. And this is our business model. We come to you a couple times a year and ask you to do what you can. So knock it out, please, at folkalley.com right now. And this one was recorded live for us. So I'm digging into the archives for this one from Twisted Pine out of Boston. And I miss talking.

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At Folk Alley, we're proud to play the songs you won't hear anywhere else, from timeless acoustic classics to the best new Americana, old time, and bluegrass. 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

Big Wheel from Leftover Salmon from their 35th anniversary record, Let's Party About It. We also had Reverend Gary Davis in there, Trampled by Turtles as well, and out the top, Twisted Pine Caught Live for Folk Alley. Thanks to Beehive Productions for making everything sound so good. And you can see more, hear more in the sessions section at folkalley.com. But you know what? That stuff requires resources, and those resources are provided by the members. Something like 6 to 8% of the people that listen to Folk Alley are actually members, which means the vast majority are not, which means likely yourself. I'm not trying to make you feel bad or anything, but if everybody did that, we wouldn't be here. So if you can donate any amount, this is community powered, so you are part of the community if you're listening. 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You just pick a level that works for your budget each month. Is it $10 a month coming out of your checking account because you use this service a lot? Could it be $50 because you're a super fan? Whatever. Just you can decide that for yourself, but please do it soon during this membership drive at folkalley.com. Thank you. And right now, Morin Bradley from the Rose Dogs EP. It's No Name Blues.

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1: History shows us that when free expression comes under threat, folk singers are among the first to raise their voices. From civil rights marches to labor union halls, folk music has always delivered a message for the marginalized and those standing up to unchecked power. I'm Sarah LaDuke, and here at Folk Alley, we uphold that spirit. We believe in the power of uncensored art, historical truth, and the right of every person to tell their story freely. 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

Robert Johnson's Walkin' Blues, as done by Bonnie Raitt from 1971. Welcome into Folk Alley. I'm Matt Riley. Hope it is going well. I'm going to play some Sarah Giroux a little bit later on, as well as The Birds, Amethyst Kia. But before we go on, let us talk about membership, because it's the membership drive right now. And thanks for being here, by the way. Now, I need you to take the next step and become a member. Because if you listen a lot, you know, you've heard me say, we need member support all the time. And the churn of life means that for whatever reason, we lose members at a sort of, you know, regular pace. Could be circumstances, could be natural causes, whatever. But we always need to have new members because that's the lifeblood of any public media entity, which we are. So if you want to do like 10 bucks a month, we'll send you the Folk Alley tote bag. 15 bucks a month, you can get a t-shirt. We've got crew necks. We got v-necks. So if you want to check it all out, the Donate Now button is your friend. But please knock it out now during this membership drive. Thank you, thank you, thank you. And here's Taj Mahal and the Phantom Blues Band talking about time.

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At Folk Alley, our doors and our playlists are open to everyone. 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Thanks.

Barefoot Country Road from Peter Rowan, preceded by Sarah DeRose. We had Hard Drive and Taj Mahal and the Phantom Blues Band doing a never before heard Bill Withers tune called Time. And it's the title track to that 2026 record. How you doing? Welcome into Folk Alley. I'm Matt Riley. It's Membership Drive Time. You probably already knew that, though, because you've been listening. So if you could do any amount, that would keep this service strong. If you would like me to get more specific, $20 a month will get you a Folk Alley t-shirt plus Folk Alley coasters. Okay? So it's tangible. It's not just going to nothing. So it goes, the money that you send in goes right back into the programming, allows us to mine for all this great stuff and put it all together in a coherent human-type way. You get some nice thank you gifts and the satisfaction of knowing you're keeping the service strong. So the Donate Now button, it's your friend. 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

Fort Worth, Texas native Abraham Alexander from Seasons and Tears Run Dry. Alexa Rose and the Steel Wheels at the top with The Race. Here on Folk Alley, it's the Fall Membership Drive. Welcome in. Thank you for being here. And, you know, public media has been under threat for some time. We are public media because our business model is to come to you a couple of times a year and ask you to donate what you can afford instead of going to corporations and playing their messages in a loud way. 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But if your budget says, you know, I can do $5 a month, great. 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

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Thanks.

Jim Kweskin in the Berlin Hall Saturday Night Review, 4 or 5 times, the name of that one. From the record from 2025, Doing Things Right. And Jim Kweskin assembled the Berlin Hall Saturday Night Review for a repertoire that melds folk and old-time country and traditional jazz and a bunch of other styles as well. Cool stuff. And that's Matt Leavenworth you heard singing along with Jim. We also had the Byrds, Sam Lee, and Amethyst Kia at the top. Here on Folk Alley, Matt Riley here. It's the membership drive, and we are community-powered. If you are listening right now, you're a part of the community. Thank you. If you're already a member, huge thanks. Wouldn't be here without you. If you are like, this service is cool, you know, I should do that sometime. Just go ahead and do it now. You can do it right now. And $10 a month. 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For most of you, it's probably, you know, it's like a half a lunch now. 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So check it out. If you're of a mind, please knock it out at folkalley.com right now. Thank you. Dar Williams returned in 2025 with Hummingbird Highway, and I'm going to say this in French. Tu sais la printemps.

I was a cast iron kettle in the pouring rain, herding for a scrubbing in the deep plain. 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
1: This is Folk Alley's Elena C. Every week we add the best in folk and roots music to our library. Here's just a taste of what we've added lately.

Matty Pryor taking lead vocals with Steel Eye Span there from 1975. Blackjack Davy. All Around My Hat is the record. How you doing? Welcome into Folk Alley. I'm Matt Riley. It is the membership drive. But first, I'll tell you what you're going to hear later. Some Imdu Mokhtar. Earls of Leicester, a bit later on. Lara Lynn, Trey Burt. And okay, let's talk about membership for a second because it's the membership drive. And chances are, if you're hearing me, you are not a member. What's going on? Can we talk about this? You want to sit down, have a little chat? But really, we just need you to become a member at $5 a month, $7.50 a month, $10 a month, or anything above that. 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We're not, we think. So if you would like to become a brand new member or a returning member right now at folkalley.com, that would be awesome. All right, this is Tennille Towns from The Acrobat. Features Laurie McKenna for the title track.

closely at American roots music, and you'll see the story of a diverse, interconnected nation. The banjo came from West Africa, fiddle tunes traveled from Scotland and Ireland, accordion rhythms merged on the Texas border. Our music is living proof that we are stronger, richer, and more beautiful when we embrace one another's heritage rather than when we fear it. If you believe in a culture of inclusion and shared humanity, make your gift to Folk Alley right now at folkalley.com. 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

not even wanting to walk around a shiny peak of snow. And what a picture that is to be safe for us. Now it's standing like it's just for us to know.

Christian Mattson, also known as the tallest man on earth. He's not, really, though. Criminals, name of the tune right there. Mary Gaucher, Keb Mo, Tennille Towns out the top with an assist from Laurie McKenna on the title track to that record from 2026, The Acrobat, here on Folk Alley. So you get a lot of information here. You get a lot of music that you don't hear anywhere else. And that can be new stuff, and it can be classic stuff, and everything in between. So if you appreciate that, you appreciate the mix that all of us here bring to you on a daily basis, put a value on it. You're like, yeah, you know what? That's worth 10 bucks a month to me, and a tote bag as a thank you gift. Or, you know, I think this is great. I can do $50 a month and get some nice, get a bundle of nice thank you gifts. So you decide what is worth to you to have this in your life. Imagine it having to go away. That would be terrible, right? Because not enough people stepped up. We just need you. So you do it. Don't let George do it. You do it. So knock it out right now at folkalley.com, the donate now button. It's your friend. Here's Casey Musgraves.

M'Dumakhtar, the Injustice version of Tacoba from the Tears of Injustice collection. The Steel Drivers and Casey Musgraves with Biscuits, going back to pageant material, here on Folk Alley. So think about that. We had a Texan on the front end of that set and an artist from Niger. Pretty cool, right? And so that's what we do. We do it all the time. And you like it. That's why you're here. So support it. Make it a monthly gift. We also call that a sustaining gift. And 10 bucks a month seems to be pretty popular because, you know, I don't think most people are going to feel that coming out of their checking account. I mean, if, you know, if you can't do it, I'm just glad you're here. But if you can, you know, you're also doing it for those that cannot. So if you could knock out a quick gift right now, make it a sustaining gift. You just set it and forget it. Don't have to think about it. We don't have to pay to remind you. It's great. So knock it out at folkalley.com. We recorded this one. So digging into the archives with Peter Mulvey for The Other Morning Over Coffee.

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1: Time we were both drunk off our ass and we're talking about how we had lived lives so full of poetry and adventure that if we died right then and there, it would have been fine. It would have been fine. Only we didn't die. And we woke up so hungover, it felt like little furry creatures had crawled into our mouths and then died there. Well, I do. Oh, and then there was your grand idea about how all of her imperfections were perfect for you because they shoved you off your spot and they forced you to grow and to change as a human being. And the next night, you said, I cannot live for one more minute under the roof with this crazy, self-destructive, chaotic killjoy. Okay, well, there it is, and...

You've always taken pains to say thank you for listening to these sad sack stories. And at this point in our friendship, I believe that I can honestly say you're welcome. I'm a pretty good listener. I get it from my mother. But there is one thing that has always bothered me about this friendship. One thing that I...

ask yourself three questions. Do you tune into Folk Alley at least once a week? Do you enjoy listening when you do? And have you donated during this fund drive yet? If you answered yes, yes, and no, then this message is specifically for you. It takes less than 2 minutes to turn that last no into a yes. You don't need to give a fortune. Even a small monthly gift makes a massive difference in keeping our stream strong and free. 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

The Bones of J.R. Jones and Savages. Trey Burt out of Nashville. We also had the Earls of Leicester, Shuckin' the Corn. And Peter Mulvey caught live for Folk Alley back in, I think, 2017. And the other morning over coffee. We got a session section, see more, hear more. We also got a YouTube channel. And that requires people to run all this stuff. So that requires some resources. And our resources come from our members, specifically membership drives, which we are doing right now. And we just ask you to donate what you can afford to keep this service going. That's it. And I've said it before, but the churn of life means that we periodically, on a regular basis, also lose members. Just things happen. People's circumstances change for whatever reason. And so we need new members all the time. Because, you know, we talk about new members all the time, and you may be saying, why? Well, it's the churn of life. That's the short answer. So if you can help us right now, fight the churn, man, at folkalley.com. $10 a month, $5 a month, whatever fits your budget. And it's a bunch of people doing a little bit that adds up to a lot. Ounces equal pounds, baby. So let's hear from you right now at folkalley.com. Here's Lara Lynn.

She took a dollar bill from her wallet. She picked up a ballpoint pen. She wrote down the words, "I love you," next to the picture of George Washington. She took the dollar bill to the grocery store. She bought herself a chocolate cake. She gave the dollar bill to the grocery man, and she went back home to wait. The grocery store man gave the dollar bill to a fat guy from Baton Rouge. He spent the bill at the hardware store on a box of flat top screws. The hardware store gave the dollar bill to a customer named Clive, who, by the way, is the son of one of the original Dave Clark Five. He spent the bill at the laundromat. They gave it to a lady named Fran. Fran's youngest son stole the bill from her purse and went to see Wayne's World 2 again.

She gave the bill to a real short guy whose name I do not know. He gave the bill to another short guy who gave it to a guy named Jake. Jake took the bill to the barn grill and bought himself a sirloin steak. Well, later that day, I happened to say, "Pick, I'll stop by the bar and grill." The barman counted out my change and he handed me the dollar bill. Well, I ran to the phone and I dialed up her number as fast as my fingers could do. I said, "Baby, I just got your message.

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1: 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That's what Folk Alley does best. 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

classic Woodstock from Joni Mitchell, of course. How you doing? Welcome into Folk Alley. I'm Matt Riley. I will play you some Lumineers a little bit later on, as well as Margot Price, Alison Krauss in Union Station. But first, the membership drive. You need to become a new member or return to being a member. Please, now, because it's the drive, and this is where it really counts. I mean, obviously, we want people to donate all day, every day. But when we concentrate it down to these membership drives, we're talking to you folks that are kind of riding the fence here. You're like, you know, I like it, but I just don't know. What's it going to do? Well, it's going to keep this service strong if you do like just 10 bucks a month and probably not break your bank. So try it. Let's just try it. Let's see what happens when you click the Donate Now button and you decide what level works for you. And on you go. So let's hear from you right now at folkalley.com. Here's Billy Strings and Brian Sutton. They teamed up at Nashville's American Legion Post 82 for Live at the Legion. And here's Bob Dylan's Don't Think Twice, It's All Right.

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Jamestown Revival with Time Is Gone. Allison Krauss and Union Station in there. Dom Flemons and Billy Strings and Brian Sutton caught live doing Bob Dylan's Don't Think Twice, It's All Right. Think about that set. Think about all the great music you just heard, and think about all the great music you hear day in, day out on this service that you just don't get anywhere else. 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So it's the membership drive. We need all the new members we can get. So the Donate Now button, it's your friend. 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Here's mile 12.

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Hey there, I'm Brad Kolodner, and Folk Alley operates on that same public goods principle. 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We don't put up paywalls, and we don't sell out to corporate interests that put profits over people. 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Thanks.

Eric Bibb and Rhea Muldaur, Don't Let Nobody Drag Your Spirit. Molly Tuttle and Mile 12 starting us off with Take Me As I Am. Here on Folk Alley. So if you tune into Folk Alley Weekly and you enjoy the music, what is stopping you from turning your support into action like right now? It takes just like 2 minutes to make a quick difference at folkalley.com. Like I said earlier, it's not like one person giving a massive gift. This is a community. So if everybody just does a little bit, that adds up to keep this service strong. So whatever little bit you can do right now during the membership drive would be greatly appreciated. And you quite possibly could get a nice thank you gift. Okay. From A Day for the Hunter, A Day for the Prey, it's Layla McCalla with Far From Your Web.

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Columbus, Ohio's Camp with Millions. We also had Justin Townes Earl in there. The Lumineers and Layla McCalla, Far From Your Web, here on Folk Alley. We find old stuff that nobody plays anymore, and we play it. We find new stuff that nobody wants to play because it just doesn't fit with their narrow parameters, and we play it. And we find a whole bunch of stuff in between, and we make it a great mix of music that humans think about and curate, and we bring it to you. And then occasionally, we come to you and we say, hey, can you donate a few bucks to keep this service strong? 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We're in that phase. It's called a membership drive. 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I shouldn't just say stuff. It's a menu of options of, like, at 10 bucks a month, you get a Folk Alley tote bag. 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But there's a whole bunch of stuff in the middle, too. So if you would like to donate now, we'll never say no, but it's especially important right now during this membership drive. 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And here is Margot Price.

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Going back to 1969 with the band Blind Faith, their self-titled debut, and turns out their only album, English band Blind Faith, Can't Find My Way Home. 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Thanks for listening this hour. I'm Elena C., and as always, it's my pleasure to be here with you. Jake Xerxes Fussell and his amazing voice, yes, I am a big fan, if you couldn't tell, takes on a traditional folk song coming up before the end of the hour. Jake Xerxes Fussell's got a new album out in September. You get a sneak preview in about 20 minutes. Jess Williamson is a Texas-born singer-songwriter and has a new album coming out in October. It's called A Mile South of Heaven.

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That song's called Carmella, Beth Orton on Folk Alley. The Henry Girls are a group from County Donegal in Ireland. You heard Not Your Fight. Ben Harper and Charlie Musselwhite teaming up for Trust You to Dig My Grave. And looking ahead to October, believe it or not, it's when Texas-born singer-songwriter Jess Williamson will release her sixth studio album, October 9th, I think, A Mile South of Heaven. From it, you heard Jess Williamson with Goodbye to All of That. By the by, if you hear something and you're just totally blown away by it, but you miss the name of the artist or the song or the album or anything, find a playlist on our website, folkalley.com. 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It's Eunice on Folk Alley.

no better, but I integrated a washateria. He would tell everybody, my grandbaby Mavis,

Long before algorithms and 24-hour cable news, folk singers carried a simple message on their guitars. 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Woody Guthrie, Odetta, Pete Seeger. They sang for working families, civil rights, immigrants, and they sang against hatred and authoritarianism. 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Thanks for your support.

A song that reminded me of my summers as a child, all the things I got to do growing up during my school vacations in my hometown, and spending summers with my grandparents. That's how the band Lonesome River Band describes that song. A new single came out in June called Summertime. Mavis Staples in that set, Down in Mississippi, and a musician with roots in theater and art and music, too, from Malawi, Eunice. It's from a new compilation album, came out in July, Sounds of Malawi, Volume 1. It's a song that struck him as very beautiful. That's how Jake Xerxes Fussell talks about this next song. But he says, just singing the verses, it just wasn't working for me. I couldn't relate to it. So I wound up putting it together with an old English nursery rhyme that I'd been kicking around and created something new. It's a remake of a couple of traditional folk songs, Jake Xerxes Fussell and Rock Island Line.

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From her 2020 EP, Can I Sit With You? That's Sunny War, and She Just Don't Care. Kate McLeod is a fiddler, and you heard the Old Charlestown Pike, an original instrumental from Kate McLeod. That's a new single she released in July. Rainbow Girls offered up Free Wine, and it was a remake of a couple of traditional folk songs to start the set. Jake Xerxes' Fussel and his gorgeous voice with Rock Island Line. That's a real standout from the album he's releasing in September called The Old Beloved Path. Here's Rhiannon Giddens with Carolina Rain.

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There's a fellow, Doc Boggs, that recorded an old tune a long time ago. And I'm not going to attempt to do that the way he made it come out. I'm going to pick it like Doc Watson does. It's an old banjo tune, sort of a blues thing called Country Blues.